right here on the station that pays. If you want the hits, the whole hits, and nothing but the hits. On your FM dial, keep it right here, baby. Modern Talking, Cherry Cherry Lady, and it goes like that.

thinking like I do. He said I didn't need to worry, we'd get along cause he's so cool. Girl, you must have thought I was some kind of fool. Tell me all the things I wanna hear.

0: Resetting, still rolling. Resetting.
1: All right, we're ready to go again.
2: No, it's not right yet.